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1: You broke my heart, 'cause I couldn't dance. You didn't even want me around. And now I'm back to let you know I can really shake 'em down.

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If I was young, I could wait outside your school, 'cause your face is like the cover of a magazine.

Bonaparte and Josephine, Mark Anthony and Cleopatra, Marilyn Monroe and Joe DiMaggio, Lady Marian and Robin Hood, Tarzan and Jane,